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Yesterday, quite unfortunate news that came in. Adez, former mentor star. Adez, Kofi, and Joe. Here we came to the show. You feeling this kind of da da da da da da da. Yes, my sweet sister. News came through that Adez has passed on. Sad news. And it's quite sad because just somewhere last week, she reached out asking for a particular number. And I shared with her. Asked, how is she doing? She's like, oh, she's good. And just yesterday, when I checked on her WhatsApp status, and it's all about her death. By family. Sad news. But hey, we've got life. We've got to do what we have to do. Good morning to you. Welcome to Rise and Shine. Welcome to YFM. I want to believe that you are doing amazing. You are doing fantastic. Though I am doing good too. I am great. And I'm here to share all the goodies I've got with you this morning. I need to hear from you this morning. Tell me where you're listening to the show from. Tell me how you're feeling. It's a Thursday morning. You know, Thursday balls rock on Thursdays. So yeah, we're going to have a good time on radio this morning. 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If you're on TikTok, you can connect with me as well at NYDJ Live. Let's get active this morning. Now this morning, as you get ready for work, you're definitely gonna take a shower, right? Yeah, you're gonna have that bath. But which soap are you using? Yeah, I wanna share with you that soap that gives you that refreshing feel. 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We are in Kumasi. We are in the Doom Access Bank building. Also at the Doom, we are opposite Melcom. And then our P's are close to our Deca last store. Now we've got 3 shops in Kumasi at Doom. So make sure you are coming to us for all your appliances. Things that make your home home. That's what I'm talking about. Tokabet says, we are offering you a great opportunity. We do understand. Yesterday, Manchester United, oh my goodness. Congratulations to them though for losing. So Mulusia, na meniaji.
Lucia na many a day. If he said, twas way. So Cabin says, listen, yes, your team might lose, but you can still win. Yeah, we are making sure that we cushion you. All you have to do is bet on 10 matches or more with odds 1.30 odds or higher. And if you do so, y'all share Jumani Nina and Manchester and Kuan Kwaku Lusinanka say BBA. Sokabez says, nah, we care so much about you. So we are giving you 3 times your stake. So we are rewarding you 3 times your stake. So you know there's a cushion for you. Please remember to always bet responsibly. And again, remember, terms and conditions do apply. This is YFM. This is Rise and Shine. Sheriff is in town.

Yeah, send me a tweet. Let me know if you're liking it this way. You want me to go slow? Do solid, dad. I don't know what you like, but let me know. I'm definitely gonna do what you like for you. But this morning, let me remind you, as you get ready for school, as you get ready for work, you know you can't have a perfect breakfast without fortune spread. 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Now the weekend is around the corner, we definitely wash. I'm sure there are those who are already soaking their stuff, simply because there's that stubborn stain that's hiding somewhere. Well, let me give you good news. Yeah, just in case you don't know, let me give you good news. That top stain that's removing, that's actually finding itself very difficult to go, can actually be removed with Jama detergent. Yes, Jama washing powder. Yes, Jama washing powder has got you. It contains multi-enzymes that attack stubborn stains, leaving your clothes spotlessly clean. It's a very gentle on the hands, foams well, and has long-lasting fresh fragrance, even after wash. So you know it's going to stick with you for a long time. Grab your Jama washing powder from any shop near you today. I know you never knew about it, so as you step out today, make sure you have it. Jama, your partner for clean clothes. Are you celebrating your birthday today? Yes, happy birthday to you, Adipa Prina. Yes, if you're Adipa, today is your birthday. So Adipa Prina, happy birthday to you. You know, summer cakes can make it very special, right? Just 30 Ghana's it is. You've got

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0: As Richie Mensa, that's as changing faces. That's as changing faces. Well, time to bring you Where to Go by Pastor Mensa Otabil. Today being September 17, 2026. It is episode 2323. So, ladies and gentlemen, that's going for Where to Go, Pastor Mensa Otabil.
1: We've been looking at Jesus' encounter with a blind man in John chapter 9. The man is blind from his mother's womb, and Jesus passes by, sees him. His disciples ask a question: whose fault is it, the man or his parents? Jesus says, nobody's fault. This is an opportunity for God to showcase his works. And so Jesus goes ahead, makes clay from the ground, touches the man's eyes. And there are lessons we've learned there. So the next thing is Jesus gives an instruction. Verse 7, John chapter 9. And he said to him, go wash in the pool of Siloam, which is translated sent. So he went and washed and came back seeing. There's so much in the scriptures that it's exciting just to see God's purposes working out carefully and being manifested. So The key here is obedience. Obedience. So Jesus has done something for the man. He's now giving him the next steps to take to see the completion of the miracle. The touching of the eye is not all of it. Something else has to happen. And all of that is based on obedience. So the first thing Jesus says is go wash. And the place Jesus sends him is the pool of Siloam, which the parenthesis in the passage tells us means sent. The pool of Siloam comes from a spring of water, and it's on the eastern side of Jerusalem. So the man has to do a little bit of walking, not too much, but a little bit of walking to get to the pool of Siloam. A blind man with clay on his eye has to take the step. Remember, he didn't ask for the healing. Jesus initiated it. Now he has to show whether he's interested in his own healing. So he has to take the step. He has to go wash. So many times when God wants to do something for us, he will want to see our level of commitment. So there's something we must do to bring about his healing or his deliverance in our lives. So Jesus says, go wash. He sent him to a pool called Sent. And then passage says the man went and washed. So the man obeyed the command and he went to the pool and he washed. Well, when he washed, of course, he has to wash off the clay that is on top of his eye. But he's doing more than washing off the clay on top of his eye. The clay on top of his eye represents everything that has clouded his vision. Probably it was a cataract or some other disease of the eye. So as he washed what was on the surface, God was washing what was inside. So his natural washing activated a supernatural work where God also cleansed whatever was wrong with him. So there are sometimes there are physical actions we take in obedience with God that allows God to also take a spiritual action on our behalf. And the third thing, which I love the most, is that he came back seeing. What a glorious testimony. This man who went blind came seeing. He came in a totally different condition from the condition he was in when Jesus met him and the condition he was in when he started moving. He came back seeing. But all of that happened at the end of the process. He didn't see when Jesus touched him with the clay. He didn't see when Jesus touched him with his hand. He didn't see when Jesus sent him. He didn't see when he walked to the pool. He only saw after he had completed the process of obedience and washed the clay off his eye. Then God washed the disease that has afflicted his eye. So everything about this miracle is obedience, and not just partial obedience, but total and complete obedience of what God tells you to do. And I trust that you will be obedient to the Lord to the finish. Let's pray. Say with me, Heavenly Father, help me to be obedient to your instructions. I will go where you sent me to, in Jesus' name. Amen and amen. Well, I believe there is a miracle coming your way through your obedience, and God will perfect it. I'm Pastor Mensah Otterbill. Shalom, peace, and life to you.

Say You Love Me. Kitty. His name is Kitty. There's a Say You Love Me. Time check right here, 15 past 7. And MTN's got good news for you this morning. If you've not heard, then I'm here to tell you. Yes, MTN says you don't need to be cut off the internet. It's about time every household got connected to the internet. That's why we are bringing you MTN Home Fiber. Now, the amazing thing is that we have slashed down the prices, but we have upped the speeds.

Give me an amidemi on me shibi. Yeah, that's what some internet can do to you. But MTN says no, no way, that should not be happening. Movie nights that don't buffer, school assignments that submit on time, work calls that don't drop, and your side hustle running smooth in the background. MTN says, we understand there are differences. Maybe you are able to consume much more data, or maybe you use very little. Now, this is the offer for you. You can now enjoy 100 megabytes per second for 299 Ghana cedis, or you're going for the 300 megabytes per second for 444 Ghana cedis, and the 500 megabytes per second for only 999 Ghana cedis per month. So depending on your strength, depending on what you want to use, you're just going for that. No data caps, no slowdowns,

0: 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Are you hungry already? I'm sure somebody's out there saying, why my brahma who an open our kasasa, it's a comdo. Don't worry, pies will sort me out. 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
0: Union Practical says, the time to take advantage of the IT space is now. Stepping early. So start early. 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They are indeed the home of serious practical IT training. They are offering courses including network and cybersecurity engineering, computer basics and office administration, CCTV installation and management, data analytics, online business and e-commerce, design technology with drone piloting, software engineering, computer hardware, and mobile phone courses. I mean, they also have artificial intelligence. You know how the world is going right now, right? Artificial intelligence is also representing. There are many reasons why you need to study at UNIAT. One of them, they are a fully practical training institution. Debbie. Jack, I don't know, you are living it. That's it. Now the good news is that once you are done, you are a pro, you've got your certification, you can start working, start making money for yourself. 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

Good Ministry is out here this morning. Say command the morning, command the morning, command the morning. Well, Command the Morning is a live telecast prayers which airs on Holy TV and CTM TV and various social media platforms including YouTube, Facebook and TikTok. 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And the good news is that this is non-denominational and anyone can join the prayers through Holy TV or CTM TV. Facebook is Evangelist that we see. YouTube is Evangelist that we see. And then TikTok, Evangelist that we see. Again, it's from Mondays to Fridays from 5 a.m. to 7 a.m. Now, if you need any information on Command the Morning, just send a message via WhatsApp on 024-176-3939. 024-176-3939. Or you can call 020-179-9871. 020-179-9871. So you know what to do. Just give that call or send a message via WhatsApp so that at least you get to grab all the information you need. Let's go.

0: not boo, walk back. Once you hear the song, you know it's 7:30 a.m. Yes. So no matter where you are, once you hear this, it's more like an alarm. You know that it is 7:30 a.m. Yeah. Miss Blessing Door is here wearing the Fly Emirates jersey. Arsenal. You never walk alone. But well, at least last year they had an impressive season. I don't know how it's gonna go this season. It might be good, but hey. Oh shit. Yeah, we've got Miss Blessing Doe up in the building. Yeah, why are you so excited this morning?
1: I'm not yet.
0: Because I'll tell you the thing you can do. Hey!

0: I've never seen this kind of love before. Wonder, wonder. I say, Ain't you no Anthony Zano? Tony Zano can find a bed in there. I want to laugh like some rich man I know. Miss Blessing, though. How you doing? Don't tell me you are okay. Don't tell me. If you tell me you're okay, I'll reveal one of your secrets this morning. Don't tell me you're okay.
1: I'm great, tell you.
0: Hey! The lady is scared. Oslo, now you are great. Great is thy Lord. Oh. You want me to get into my worship mood? Oh, beloved, lift your hands. Oh, my goodness. Hey. Don't change your mouth. If you change your mouth this morning, somebody is the NY Bonnie Ben. I can't say. Please, to the school children and all those who are going to school this morning, please, we don't say don't change your mouth.
1: They say it. I'm calling the call, Mokapa.
0: I'm a teacher, say it. Your mouth, isn't it? Don't change your mouth.
1: Yeah, when you're young, you see certain things, just say it.
0: Like, seriously?
1: Yeah.
0: Don't change your mouth.
1: So you never said that as a
0: school
1: kid?
0: School band or Moko?
1: It's not about the school. Debbie. You know, certain things.
0: Debbie. Don't change your mouth.
1: Yeah.
0: Kaderon, come and manage the school. I bet it's
1: you. Kolani Bikapa.
0: Hey, don't change your mouth. Wow. What a wow. Anyway, it's Thursday. So understand, you guys understand me. When it's Thursday, my spirit comes. Yeah, so the spirit has descended. You gotta understand. Get on Facebook, Y1025FM, hashtag YFM Kumasi. We are live. So you can join the feed, drop your messages. Please don't come and talk about what I've been doing this morning. No. People will come and say, hey, NY, today they're with Jimmy Abba and all that. You don't know that some of our listeners, eh?
1: We can type that.
0: Yeah. Last time, they'll be trying to find a man and a baby in DLT.
1: They're not sure.
0: That means I'm very pretty. Anyway, we are live on Facebook, Y1025FM. I didn't even cry for him. He found out they're basically camera. I don't know, yes, sir. Open TikTok, no man. Anyway, let's get into the trends. What do we have, DG Trends, this morning?
1: Yes, anyway, today we are starting off with this story. I don't know if I should say it's funny or not, but then an ex-convict convict has been arrested in Ashiaman.
0: Ashiaman?
1: Yeah, allegedly impersonating a soldier. A military person.
0: He's an ex-convict.
1: Yes, and I was a military person.
0: Oh, nah,
1: and man. I was listening to them interrogate him, and then he said that, oh, na eshane bag mo. Na okotom.
0: Oton military for atari.
1: Oton camouflage oton. Yeah, the uniform oton. Enti also okoyia. All the sounds of these things are baffles. Okoyia. Na abia o yi ni 50 cedis. I basically got 100 cedis. And I said 200 cedis. Baby, I okọ no wan ka baby, I okọ no.
0: Then bio. Okoyia no akọton ama hwan mo like.
1: E say govono mo beto no.
0: Jo to ma military for na.
1: Wan ka ze military for na. Ozi okoyia en govo bo moto.
0: Onyi ni low anje ni high. Enti okoyia na Obi or person or tunnel.
1: So apparently it was in his bag and then they told him to wear it.
0: No, then they could be, they are just trying
1: that's
0: to.
1: That's what I'm saying. That was what people, because that was some of the comments I saw. But then the video we saw, he was wearing it and then they were interrogating him, asking him what's his name, where is he from, why is he wearing it, and all of that. And he was trying to explain that. Not ancient, or not in a bag.
0: I'm happy he said that. I mean, it's a camouflage. It's not a military uniform.
1: Yeah.
0: You see, in Ghana, and I am in TSA, yes, understandably, you can't wear their stuff and all that. But you see, even in America crampon, they know their uniform.
1: Yes.
0: And they know the ones that are designed by even brands for people to buy and wear.
1: Mm-hmm.
0: So, they're not too strict, say.
1: So, what did you say? I think recently there were some people that were arrested because they were impersonating military men and then were extorting money from illegal miners. I don't know if you heard of that.
0: Yes, I think
1: so.
0: I
1: like a lot of stories like that go on in
0: now,
1: this country.
0: Now, Abuchedi, you mean to me, Nyebi? And a illegal mine in Uganda, I'm saying you
1: before then, I'm serious, isn't it?
0: Yeah, abusive, baby. I'm
1: serious, isn't it? Now, you know, the video, I don't know if you've seen the video. Now, one thing that a lot of people are talking about with the video is like, this thing is not original.
0: Now, I heard this person.
1: You know, Mr. Jiru, because of his song,
0: yeah,
1: he was like, hey, the thing used to take off. The way, like, he lifted his head, was like,
0: I'm so near the name Freedom.
1: So, I had to put this thing.
0: Now, Connelly, now, Bonnie Ben, why?
1: They were posing.
0: Maybe Bonnie Ben, why?
1: Is he supposed to sell it?
0: It is
1: intentionally fishing for these kind of clothes and then selling it to certain individuals. Yeah, but
0: on, also,
1: do
0: you know,
1: I guess I'm mixed way na no specific color.
0: Because there's market for it.
1: Okay.
0: Into you know no so you are cotton.
1: Okay.
0: Maybe are you normal white shirt? 50 cities or quite. I want to mean cotton 200 now. Can I buy 70 cities? But no, demand will hold. Into your in the 50, wait me, I got only 200.
1: Customers are channel cost.
0: No, and now 150.
1: It's a whoopy.
0: No, but I had a problem. My problem is why they made him wear it. Because when he was arrested, he was not wearing it.
1: Yeah.
0: But once you make him wear it, you are trying to tell a different story altogether.
1: That he was actually parading himself.
0: Exactly. Because it could be, unless, of course, that's what he was portraying himself to be. Then, yes, they are trying to implicate him in some way, which I think is not right. But Tafu Stone says, bless your ass now. Hey, ass now. Ain't in our own slow broken heart.
1: Serious.
0: Yes, now you never. Now, what do you call bare seasons, bare day, or no more winning?
1: Patch your mission broken heart.
0: Then, V Scientist Manuel says, good morning, fam. Big Waves says, Miss Blessing, you look beautiful. The Gunners. Because the Gunners, the anchor, and looking beautiful. Anyway, let's move on to
1: our next story. Police have arrested 7 officers for alleged extortion. Yes.
0: Police officers.
1: This was actually a press release yesterday from the police, and then they said that they've actually interdicted the personnel because apparently they tried to extort money from the victim. Nah, victim is who needs car, but still nah, they needed the money, so they made him go to an ATM to withdraw money.
0: Please phone it. Dini pon echi maneko.
1: Yeah.
0: Say. Bichi momo ni na.
1: Oh yeah. So yes, their press release. They stated the names there, and then
0: of the officers.
1: Yes, of the officers. Yabuwo mu yinedi wohonom. Inspector for womb. General sergeant for womb. General corporal for womb. Anoche kafra. Constable yinao. So yes, they are still investigating what happened, but for now, Ejumane the Omo cause nefe kaka. For now,
0: it be hard, Jim. You see, every profession you have bad nuts among them. There are those who are so terrible. Like once they move onto the road, their intention is our so many years can come back to office. To the extent that. Nipanesi on this car. Madi nipanesi ni na ko ATM.
1: Yes.
0: Ako ako yiska.
1: Ako yiska.
0: Ah. Namu yam robbers.
1: Namu yam robbers.
0: No. This one the abba.
1: I didn't know Mokata Kata Mwene. Mo check criminals and I'm with you Mwene, but I didn't know where the Mokata Kata Mwene.
0: They are just suspects.
1: Okay.
0: So you don't need to show their faces. Anyway. Oh, Obaka who?
1: Yeah, two. Anna.
0: Oh.
1: Are they two lead? I said they are two. What a man can do.
0: A man cry, a man abruzzo.
1: What a man can do. One can do better.
0: Kojobu Eddie Daniel says, NY, please, in Ghana, it is illegal for civilians to wear, buy, sell, or import military uniforms, camouflage patterns. Okay, so that's where I would have my concern. It says camouflage patterns. That is understandable, because I don't think anybody will import military uniforms. Once you're importing military uniforms, then that's a different thing altogether. But if you are talking about the military the patterns, the camouflage patterns, then that's understandable. Or related equipment without official authorization.
1: There are designer shirts and all that, like that. It is a more personal amount for business. Yeah, before now, me say you can't wear it, and I went to buy a jeans like that. I wore it for a while before I let it go. I just decided that.
0: And that's what no man will be.
1: I own it. And I've not worn it that. And no, it's just a jeans. I don't have a shirt or anything.
0: Why did he even buy it?
1: It was nice.
0: It's illegal to own it.
1: Because I didn't know.
0: Ignorance of the.
1: Tell me who I am.
0: Open defense matter. Anyway.
1: Yeah.
0: I'm wearing it, says, I'm enjoying the show. All right, thank you. Let's move on.
1: Yeah, moving on to our next story. This entertainment story. And this morning, my number nines are trending.
0: Oh, what's up?
1: Voltaires are trending. Elvis are trending.
0: What are they doing?
1: Because, Shatta Wale.
0: Why is
1: Shatta Wale
0: there?
1: Shatta Wale went on a TikTok live, conversations. Meaning, presents are crowd. Because I said that time, what did Green go by? I don't know.
0: And
1: then, they were having that conversation, and then they were talking about this person, and then they were like, this person accused him, said, the Gringo song was a Jamaican song, and then, you know, he went to take it and blah blah blah. And I was like, that statement alone. And I was trying to like get the particular people that were really talking about it. But as a mission, my Voltaire is a mention who or more. People are just trying to make it look like, hey, Voltaire, Shatta Wale is saying this. And you know, funny enough, Shatta Wale went on Facebook and posted, Voltaire region, which venue do you think? Youth Resource Center or Whole Sports Stadium? SM fans, let's go. Meaning he wants to go have an event there.
0: I mean, he has the, you know, the Shatta Fest and the MTN Momo Fest coming up. He's doing three cities. And so, obviously, maybe Ashanti region, Accra, and is looking at the Voltaire region.
1: So, that's why I bring in the video, like Massa. You said Voltairians are liars. And then you are now going there. Voltairians.
0: Wow.
1: Would you buy tickets? So like that's the whole conversation going around it. But people are also defending him, saying that he mentioned that even his mom is a Voltairian. And he's a half Voltairian. So like it's not something that was a I mean, Shatta Wale, we are talking about. Maybe he was just joking.
0: I just hope people don't take certain things too hard. Like, no matter how I find it too deep, but then you're deep, sir. But that's my boy, Shatta Wale. Anyway, we should be wrapping up this morning.
1: This is our last story. This is the world of entertainment. Taking you all the way to Nigeria. Yesterday, we heard an unfortunate news. You're already wearing black. So, the legend, Olu Jacobs, passed yesterday at age 84 years. And I was listening to some interviews from his wife, Joke, and it looks like he had been battling with, like, you know, certain health conditions. But 84, I mean, it's kind of
0: people have killed him several times before his death, you know, and all that. But I mean, he lived with a certain condition for a while. With the wife had openly spoken about it, and I mean, he lived a good life. He lived a life. When they talk about movies and all that, he did everything he was supposed to do. So for me, it's a good thing. Just unfortunate that he's gone.
1: Yeah,
0: but that is life.
1: Something you rather have had, something must kill them.
0: That's it. everyone's happy. But I mean, may his soul rest in peace. And of course, talking about his soul resting in peace, same to my dear sister Ades. Unfortunately, Ades, Kofi, and Joe, here we come to the show. We feeling this kind of let you answer. Did you ever watch that? Did you watch
1: Yo
0: Boa?
1: Yeah, I remember that. I watched it. Mentor. I watched it. And that was like when it started.
0: I think Mentor 2.
1: And that was one of the popular songs at that time.
0: Yeah, I think that was Mentor 2. Unfortunately, yes, like you said yesterday, I mean, I just jumped on Facebook and I saw people saying, Ades, they were tagging her. I was like, what is happening? Let me go check what's happening. I tried calling the number, nobody picked. And I checked her status and she was gone. Quite unfortunate, but I've seen a number of industry people, you know, trying to, you know, share their condolences and all that, but unfortunate, quite unfortunate. Kweku G says, good morning, NY, and happy soul day to you. Thank you. Emmanuel Jan says, why blessing you be Arsenal fan? Also, she was Arsenal fan. Yeah, he is. Anyway, that should be it for DigiChess this morning, right?
1: Yes, please.
0: Okay, well, time to do some birthdays this morning. We've got amazing people celebrating their birthdays. One of them, Efia De Paprela. Yes, De Paprela is celebrating her birthday today. So happy birthday to you. Yeah, still talking about birthdays. There's a very special one coming in from, let me mention the name. Yes, this one says, today is the birthday of lawyer LC Owusue Japan of Omabo and Omabo Chambers. Happy birthday to you, lawyer LC. You know where this is coming from, right? Happy birthday. We love you so much. And we can't just wish you a happy birthday like that. Something special must follow. So happy birthday to you, lawyer LC. Wishing you God's blessings. Wishing you an amazing journey that you've taken. I mean, may that journey always be fruitful. Have a fantastic day. Because it's coming in from none other than the real, you know what?

And yes, my brother Kweku. You know how I've sought his name, Kweku Honda. And Honda cars the Obua. So Kweku wants to wish the wife a happy birthday. The wife is Lizzie. Yeah, so to you, Lizzie, happy birthday to you. That's coming in from your husband. That's Kweku says he wishes you God's blessings today. He loves you so much. From the kids, everybody, like Omodowama, Omodionka Kras. So happy birthday to you, Lizzie. As he turned a year older today, says eat cake, have the best of the day. And yeah, he's got a surprise for you. So look out for that one. So happy birthday.

0: one who scared most of you. Barry, this one.
1: Hey!
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Yes, indeed, it takes two. Music from Rob Bass and DJ Easy Rock. It takes two, released in 1988. Can you imagine? Now, when I count to three, I want to. Yes, released back in 1988, ladies and gentlemen. Going back into that old school hip hop flavor. We are going into that box. It's been a long time. A lot of dust on there. We had to clean it this morning. Pretty sure you're having good fun listening to these songs. Yes, good morning to you, DJ Osama. DJ Osama sends a very interesting message this morning. He says, Nana, the Gen Z's gonna bore you with this playlist this morning, oh. You have no idea how they are enjoying it. Yo, Deppy, DJ Deppy says, I'm enjoying your playlist. It's kind of funny and interesting how a Gen Z like me loves music made in the 80s. If possible, add new editions, Candy Girl for me, why? Don't worry, I've got it loaded for you. Well, happy birthday to you. Mrs. Beth Alabi, aka Mama G. Hey, Mama G, happy birthday to you. That's coming in from your son. Katilabi says yesterday was a birthday. Oh, okay, so belated birthday. Belated birthday to you, Mama G. Mrs. Beth Alabi, coming in from your son. Katilabi, she God's blessings today. Well, talking birthdays. It's quite interesting. Today happens to be the birthday of DJ Andreas. Yeah. Andreas of Paris Sapphire. DJ Andreas. One of the amazing people who mentored me and who got me through things at Capital Radio. Happy birthday to you, DJ Andreas. And when it comes to these kind of songs, the whole Ashanti region, there were just two people. Two people who will kill it. Like any day, they will kill it. DJ Andreas. Of course, we've got that young man. He's a young man, but not too young. Casty best friend. Yeah, they were all at Capital Radio. Amazing. Somebody says, NY, who is that? You know already. Don't tell me you don't know. Listen up.

right, Adam's Kitchen has got word for you this morning. Adam's Kitchen says we are visible all over our sacrum. If you're thinking of having something to eat this morning, that we are ready for you. Just come to come and enjoy some good meals because we are always ready for you. Adam's Kitchen again says, what do you want? Do you love your pizza? We have introduced something new. We call the Aponche Pizza. We have the Sankofa Pizza. We have the Akumapa Pizza as well. So you can actually come through and we will make sure that we give you the very best experience you can ever have. Yes. Today's a Thursday. Remember, on Friday, Saturday, Sunday, our lounge and bar gives you the best treatment you can find in the city. 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Be a hairball, make sure to the rescue ones. It's malaria, fever, typhoid fever, loss of appetite. You know, can't be a hairball, make sure I'll be there for you. 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Can't be a hairball, make sure it's good for malaria, fever, typhoid fever, loss of appetite. I'm saying that repeatedly because I said, Akum, Akum, Akum, Akum, Akum, Akum, Akum, Akum, Akum, Akum, Akum, Akum, Akum, Akum, Akum, Akum, Akum, Akum, Akum, Akum, Akum, Akum, Akum, Akum, Akum, Akum, 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Akum, Akum, Akum,

somebody was like, "I didn't mention the DJ's name, oh Charlie." I'm talking about none other than Darula. Yeah, Duke Darula. One of the finest in the city. Yeah, so good morning to you, Duke Darula. 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

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That is 5A Home. Maybe one of these days, I just need to get into MBY's folder as well. And one day when they come, they ask me to come and play mid-morning, I'll just get into MBY's folder. 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If I get into it, you people will start calling me Mr. Lover Lover. 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

Happy birthday to you, Quincy Gideon. Happy birthday to you, Best Mac the Magic Chef. Who calls? Today's your birthday. And yes, any other person celebrating the birthday, today is yours. Enjoy. Thank you, man.

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Yeah, there are some really good music out there that you missed out. Start checking them out. Because, yeah, great music will always be great music. Whether you are a Gen Z or a Gen Alpha or whichever gen it is, whether you're Gen Rita, whichever gen it is, good music exists. Like, I mean, listening to this, so can't, don't you feel the calmness and

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You can call him Paul Simon, off the Graceland album released in 1986. Ladies and gentlemen, great song about

0: It's real time to do the real talk. It is expected of every panty liner to be extra absorbent, so that when you wear it in the gusset of that panty, it feels like there's nothing at all. 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
0: Your home could be anything you want it to be. It could be a stadium.
3: He's just 12 yards out. He shoots.
4: Goal! Yes! Yes! What a strike!
3: It's a goal!
0: Or a gaming arena.
4: Yes! Let's go!
0: Sometimes a classroom.
5: Madam, please, I don't understand.
6: All right. Let's go over it again. Which part don't you understand?
5: The whole show.
0: Or it could be an office.
6: Uh-huh. How many orders are ready? 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

0: And good morning, welcome to the Mid Morning Radio Show. And do we still say baby girl? Because this is a big mama now, yeah. Isn't she? She definitely is, yeah. That's Cardi B in the back. Be careful of something for Chris Brown. Is it Angels? What's the title of that one?
1: Ten Tools,
0: right? Okay, good. Back where we left it off, we got your company through till midday. Hope you're good. You be cool.
1: Yeah. So
0: there's something as following up on. It's not even a routine for me.
1: Okay.
0: Like sometimes you check out on what to check up on. Let me see. We don't even check up on the graphic like.
1: On social media.
0: Yeah. So right now it's like our front pages are social media, right?
1: Yeah.
0: Something. And then it's like Charlie.
1: Positive or negative?
0: Like it's just this might not be. Yes, definitely negative. But you are there. It's like, hey, people be hard.
1: All this happening.
0: We will be hard. So there was a quick. Let me just pass this through. There was a cocaine bust. Okay. I don't know if
1: no.
0: You know, it wasn't busted here in Ghana.
1: No.
0: It was busted in France, but the ship is from Ghana. The container.
1: It's from Ghana. Hard cocaine in there.
0: Oh yeah.
1: A lot.
0: Almost 4 tons. Like, and my main tries to break it, like make I get your imagination on this world. Okay. One container, 20-foot container.
1: 20-foot,
0: yeah. Uchemu miensa.
1: Okay.
0: Bakun.
1: And I'm just shipping him.
0: Odi uchemu miensa. Uche container nu miensa. So for almost 4 tons, you know.
1: Yeah.
0: Bakun.
1: Mwadiya.
0: Kwe.
1: Found the bouquet, but we are yet to.
0: Oh yes. That. I'm like, bro, this we had. You know, some of these things like, yeah. Oh yeah, they like a crazy idea shit. And you know, the container be plastic waste.
1: Yeah, so
0: plastic waste too.
1: If it be the high people, some because it be those people in the high
0: position. And also,
1: yes, because if you are not in a high position, I mean, you wouldn't even think about it, because you wouldn't even get access. Where to place some of these things? It be the inside.
0: I'm like, hey, people be hard. People be hard.
1: Oh no, PUBG. It not be the first time. It just be
0: Just
1: do this one way they catch them.
0: And that's another good, because when I catch it,
1: yes,
0: so you can
1: yes.
0: Imagine they are half a mukwa.
1: Oh, I call that the baby.
0: And it's worth over $200 million.
1: Okay.
0: And there was just one thing as even in all of these things. Mm-hmm. Sometimes I was like, okay, if I'm a normal post and a different form on similar, I was going to criticize and like, oh, that would tell. But another point, I'm like, okay, it's what you see, and it's Jack, $200,000.
1: Ah, but I'm just 200.
0: But I'm saying, we may come down.
1: Every person in the account. Every person is part of the deal.
0: But our boss they move in.
1: I get it. But every single person.
0: So who named the womb? No. You on the lower level there.
1: Of
0: course, I catch you say, hey, container you by you.
1: It go shock you say everybody from the grounds to up, everybody knows. They know them are people. Before we anybody would do it, they know them. It just maybe one wrong eye go see we they catch fire. But they know the people from the ground up to the ground, from the grounds to ground up. They know.
0: Yama Koso.
1: Ah, PUBG.
0: Hey.
1: Well, how are you? 007.
0: Hey.
1: Alistair. Kilos. Kilos over.
0: Hey.
1: By the end of the month.
0: Yeah, now. Oh.
1: There's some 5 million B.
0: At the account.
1: I hit it. Obeti, check. Muna be at least 3 million B there. be close to the one now 3 million.
0: Hey, but you're turn pad right now. And then I kill you soon. Hey, turn pad. Pretty ladies, I need you pad. Now stay fresh, stay clean, stay confident all day. You definitely need pretty lady sanitary pad and then the panty liners. I got some come away there and you new to you. Say starting the pad sanitary pad now you man. Now say yeah. 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Yeah. How do I know this? Oko internet and so at the hall. 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When it comes to the best panty liner, it has to be pretty lady sanitary panty liner and then the sanitary pad. Find pretty lady sanitary pad and panty liner at all retail shops across the country. 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Chop Haven, and that's what pick kitchen assistant. You should say by Friday there. Now, yeah, you sorted aside the kitchen assistant to join the team. Applicant must leave around 100 that bank car say that could do my Dembra, because the Juma no war 100. 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If you can nine yawba, you know somebody will go if you do I beg program, make you not sit on this information, okay? Interested applicants should contact us for more information. 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Oh, let me get my blast. Nice. Yeah. YP Lamin Jr., Youth God, and then Dance God Lloyd as well. 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

0: or escorting to be beyond. And I will man of cat, and I hold him. And I read it
1: from one year. It's a set. If I get to a set, cap quick. Anyone any decided say about the in here by an any year 20. Thank you, yeah. Plus one, what's good, bro?
2: Yo, YFM. But Jim, I love you. We agent in a. If you read the net down, man, it's our own man. And if you run a car, I said, of a 2.5 billion. 2.5 billion, and I'm a damn funny. I had the annual channel, which are 3.5. Which are 3.5 for. If you run a zero, TRC, and now, hey, busy case, you talk about solo. And also, I will see the view crack. Oh, no, hey, I quite mean ya. And I can cry out on all, who may have 1 billion a day. Sure, and to quite solid or no, yeah, easy.
1: There's still some of your voice notes attached based on that. Finally, Bambi Cap. Some guys just you know, fried rice day everywhere. Oh, jollof fried. Oh, right now, see, I have a joint. Corner be able to be some fried rice joints on jollof day, but there's something that separates Bambi Cap. Bambi Cap was some pineapple jollof, yeah, bro. Bro, I'm just asking what some coconut jollof be. It didn't make sense. And then the beautiful thing about it is when you say be a pineapple rice in tea, 120, 250. No. With that from 60 Ghana City, OBDD, we feel good. 60 Ghana City. Your pineapple fried rice, add your chicken, add your green sauce. Any problem? See, Bambi Cap. Okay, now Bambi Cap will pro combo be what I'm and then and a combo and a combo 100 Ghana City combo fried rice. Your preferred choice, whether I'll pay coconut fried rice and I'll pay pineapple fried rice, or shawarma plus cook off 100 Ghana City. Yeah, a Bambi Cap deal. Of course, some of mouse our combo no 100 Ghana City. And I say, Bambi Cap jollof fried rice kakra. Pays a large size and a shawarma with 2 bottles of coke for 360 Ghana cedis. We are feeling good. Make I give you that number, okay? 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And that's a 0554-155-838. 0554-155-838 and at 0554-096-624. 0554-096-624. 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
4: Israel Yahuwah, Elahenu Yahuwah Ekat. 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

Salut, bonsoir. Il est 2h30. Welcome once again on Y1025FM. It's me starting with French though. Y Sports Update is next. We are doing this in the next 20 minutes. My name is Dennis Ivan Opoku. And in today's Y Sports Update, we get to touch on some trending sports topics that are rotating on social media, rotating in your streets, in your corners, with your friends. It has been all about sports this afternoon. Let's do sports on a big Y. The Y Sports Update is proudly brought to you by Vim Champagne Energy Drink. Bienvenue.

0: So in the matches that we've witnessed so far from yesterday, we know that Barcelona are still telling us that they are the best team in Europe right now. Their results are just different. Their performances are exceptional to watch. Yesterday, they defeated Racing Santander by 7-2. Not 1, not 2, not 3. 7-2. But he likes what he's seeing from his side play so far in La Liga. Hear from him right here.
1: Of course, the result was really good, but also I think we played a good game against opponent. I also like how they are playing football at the style. It's very with confidence, with brave, and I like it how they play. Of course, but at the end, it's the what was it the sixth game, and we are just starting the season and for me it's important that we are more focused on that on the next game and not to thinking about things what happens maybe at the end of the season. No, this is always like when we lose the ball, we have to go, we have to press, we have to not one player, not two player, all together. This is what we need and what I want to see and also my staff wants to see. And we're doing this good.
0: Hansi Flick is the head coach of Barcelona. For the Barcelona fans, I believe that you are enjoying yourself watching your team play that fine football that they've showcased so far. Once again, teamwork makes the dream work. Teamwork so far, but there are any other areas that will need to be worked on, especially in defense. Well, moving away from that, Manchester United were also in action. But before United's game, there were other games in La Liga. Atletico Madrid defeated Osasuna by 4-0. Sevilla had a 1-0 victory over Deportivo La Coruña. In the UEFA Europa League, AC Milan lost at home to Benfica by 2-0. Sunderland played at home against AZ Alkmaar. They won by 1-0. Lyon defeated Anderlecht by 2-1 as well as Leverkusen defeated Celje by 2-0. Omonia Nicosia and Celta Vigo ended 1-0 in favor of Omonia Nicosia. Well, in the EFL Cup, the games that were played this week, yesterday, Everton won 1-0 over Wolverhampton Wanderers. Fleetwood Town defeated Sheffield United by 2-0. Coventry City lost at home to Aston Villa by 3-1. And then Manchester United were defeated by Brighton and Hove Albion. Despite taking a 2-0 lead, they lost that game by 3-2. Is pressure on head coach Michael Carrick? Is there pressure on Carrick to deliver? Well, hear from me. He says there's no pressure at this point. He's ready to continue and he's focusing on his game against Fulham next.
2: A lot of pressure. I mean, either way, that doesn't bother me one bit. It generally doesn't bother me one bit. It's about I understand what goes on outside and how the world works, but it generally doesn't bother me. What bothers me is winning games and having a good feeling around the place and a good feeling around the group to know we're moving in a good direction. That's ultimately what bothers me.
0: Michael Carrick for Manchester United. Let's move on from that. These are all stories from yesterday. We have got other big stories this afternoon. There are games happening. Yes, we can talk about that. Manchester City against Norwich in the Carabao Cup. Well, the round 4 draw has been made by Carabao, the EFL their team, and Fleetwood will be playing against Arsenal. Also, Manchester United will lock horns with Norwich City. Brighton and Hove Albion will play. Manchester City, Norwich City winner will be playing against Brighton and Hove Albion. Everton against Newcastle United. Sunderland will lock horns with Brentford. Liverpool with Chelsea. Bradford City against Peterborough. Fulham against Crystal Palace. Bournemouth in action against Aston Villa. Let's move away from that. Well, CAF is where we are heading to. The Confederation of African Football. Yes, they are focused on the 2027 Africa Cup of Nations, which is going to be held in Kenya, Uganda, and Tanzania. Well, Patrice Motsepe is the president of CAF. He says that calls for Tanzania to lose their hosting rights is not something that they will entertain. He feels Tanzania will be ready for the competition. We are in September. There's October, November, December through to June, July when the tournament will be played. He knows that they will be ready for this competition.
3: President Motsepe Tanzania will never be ready to host the AFCON in 2027. I have to start thinking about Plan B and Plan C. And many of you see these negative media reports, and I think some of them are misinformation. And I want to emphasize that from a CAF perspective, and for me personally as a president of CAF, there is no Plan B, there is no Plan C, there never will be a Plan B, there never will be a Plan C. We are going to work very hard in Tanzania. I'm in Tanzania today, and I'll take a similar message to Kenya and later give the same message to Uganda. We're going to work together, and those areas where we are falling behind, we'll correct them, we'll fix them. I'm even more confident after the extensive report I've received this morning and the reports I continue to receive on an ongoing basis. We're going to work together, and there are some areas where we need to accelerate our progress, and there are some areas where, as I said, we are falling behind. I'm absolutely confident that when I come back, I'll be back in January next year to do the final assessment, and after January next year, when I come back to Tanzania, it will be for the start, for the commencement. When I said start, I don't mean that necessarily the starting match will be in Tanzania. We will still be talking about that. We've received proposals, both Kenya and Uganda and Tanzania are keen to host the AFCON 2020.
0: Patrice Motsepe's, what you just heard. Well, we are still staying with the CAF president. He also touched on unity in Africa. He says the AFCON is about unity, and he expects nations to be ready to play this tournament with all the unity in mind, because they are representing Africa in this competition.
3: 3.2 billion people all over the world were watching the AFCON in Morocco on TV live. We had about 6.5 billion digital views, which means that 6.5 billion interventions, engagements with the AFCON, AFCON Morocco, took place during the AFCON and afterwards. And 3.2 billion were watching it on TV and other broadcasting platforms. So the AFCON is very important. Of course, it's about football, and we love football, and football is very, very important to us. It's a very powerful tool that brings our people together. When the national team of Tanzania plays, it's not about you come from Simba, you come from Yanga, or you come from any other team. We are all Tanzanians, and you represent the best from our country, and you make us proud. And it's a moment of special togetherness and pride for our people. The same applies when the Black Stars play in Ghana, the national team of Ghana and the national team of Mozambique and all the other national teams. So I'm here to emphasize the deep commitment, as I said, of CAF, myself as president of CAF, the leadership of CAF, to work together with the local organizing committee, with our brother Wallace and our ministers, government, prime minister, our head of state, Madame Samia. Despite all the challenges, you will have seen in the media that there are challenges. And we always deal with any undertaking in an honest and forthright manner, including identifying areas on our side.
0: Patrice Motsepe is the president of the Confederation of African Football. On this CAF AFCON 2027 note, let me let you know that the Black Stars of Ghana will be playing against Morocco. It's an international friendly. The Black Stars will lock horns with the Atlas Lions in Tangier. It's a game for Ghana to prepare for other AFCON games. Don't forget, Ghana will be in action this September against Cote d'Ivoire and the Gambia. So there's a Morocco friendly to be played in October. Now, The Moroccan national team has also released their squad. Well, the Ivorian national team have also released their squad for the AFCON qualifiers. Because these are two big nations. Charlie, make I go through the lineup for you guys so you know what to expect when Ghana plays against Cote d'Ivoire and when Ghana plays against Morocco. Then I'll add my thoughts quickly based on the squad that I'm presenting right now. Well, for the Morocco squad, La Liste, l'équipe ivoirienne est prêt. Goalkeepers, Fofana, Yahia, Alban Lafont, Mohamed Kone. Goalkeepers in the problem, Shedeniho. Yes, your quality, sir. Defenders, Guela Due, Kasum Watara, Ivan Indika, Osman Diomande, Emmanuel Agbado, Odion Kosunu, Tapi Christ, and then Geslin Kolan. For the midfielders, Ibrahim Sangare plays his football for Nottingham Forest. Frank Kessier is now playing for Atalanta. Christ Yao Inao plays for Fiorentina. There's Patrick Zabi. There's Amadou Kone. And then Eddie Doué. Attackers, Yan Diomande from Real Madrid. Nicolas Pepe from Villarreal. Juan Boni from Inter Milan. Yes. There's Eli Wally. There's Basumana Touré. There's Ryan Fofana. And then there's Yan Boho. These are the men for coach Javier Renard, the head coach of the Elephants. That is the squad for Cote d'Ivoire. Well, for the Moroccan squad ahead of their qualifiers and then the AFCON, the friendly against Ghana, their goalkeepers. I did French for the Ivorian. Let me do French again. Selon entraîneur Mohamed Ouabi, these are the players according to Mohamed Ouabi, the coach. Yassine Bono is the goalkeeper. You know him already. Al Ahly, Sevilla, you know that goalkeeper. World Cup heroics and all that. El Kajawi Munir. Ahmed Tagnawuti. There's also Alaa Belarouche. And then there's for the defenders. Nuzer Mazraoui from Manchester United. You know that one. Anas Saliedin for Panathinaikos. Marwan Sadani for Al Fateh. Naif Aged for Olympic Marseille. Redouane Halal for Venezia. Issa Diop for Ipswich Town. Abdelhamid Ait Boudlia. And then there's Achraf Hakimi for PSG. There's Zakaria El Houadi. And then there's Ali Mama for Anderlecht. For the midfielders, Ayoub Bouadi from Manchester City. Samer El Mourabet from Strasbourg. Neil Al Ainawi from RB Leipzig. Usama Tagalin from Feyenoord. Bilal El Kenous from Stuttgart. The team's now body in you. Ismail Saibari from FC Bayern. Azedine Unahi from Panathinaikos. And then, I've already mentioned Bilal El Kenous. And then there's Sofian El Fawzi, also plays his football for Schalke 04. For the attackers, Abdi Ezalzouli for Real Betis. Abdullah Ouzan from Ajax Amsterdam. Brahim Diaz from Real Madrid. Gessime Yassin from Strasbourg. Yasser Sabiri from Racing Santander. Sofian Rahimi from Al Ain. He's now the top scorer of Al Ain. Previously was held by Captain Fantastic Asamoah Gyan. Baby Jet Ewolemonko. Now he's no more the top scorer for the Saudi Arabian side Al Ain. And then there's Tofik Bentayeb, also plays his football for Anderlecht. Why did I say Al Ain is Saudi Arabia side, Charlie? So this is the squad that the Moroccans will be presenting. In fact, I'm worried, not because of the scores that they have, but they have teams already. If you watch their World Cup campaign, they gave you attacking football, they gave you defensive football in moments where it was needed and moments where it thrived. There are other games that they did not do well. Ivory Coast also did their part. Ghana under coach Carlos Queiroz is now trying to find an attacking football setup that we, the fans, will be pleased with, because we saw the defensive football and we were okay with that at the World Cup against England. We saw how we played against Croatia, we opened up a bit, we lost. But the England game gave us glimpses of what he can do defensively. At the AFCON 2027 qualifiers, there will be no chance for defensive football because we want to see the team on the attacking edge. Moving forward, surging forward, creating chances, opening up spaces on the flanks, in the half spaces. That is what we want to see our team do. And I believe Coach Carlos Queiroz knows this perfectly because where we stand right now, we cannot entertain defensive football. Coach Carlos Queiroz knows this. The Ghana Football Association knows this. The players themselves know that, yes, we want to win. Yes, we've talked about style. The president of the Ghana Football Association has earlier said that it is not about style. What do we want? We want to get the title that we've been missing for the past 44, 45 years. If Ghana wants that title, we need to play well. We can't only defend to win games. We have to play well even when we are defending. Play well in attack. Create good chances. That's what will make us that team that will be fearful to all the other nations. If we are able to do that, I tell you, we can do the job well. But as it stands, if we play against Morocco, we play against Cote d'Ivoire, and we are still defending, hey, na sempa na abadum. Because where we've gotten to, we need to see football that we can trust. People have already said that they don't trust Carlos Queiroz. But the fact of the matter is that we have players that can help us play that kind of football. Let no one lie to you that we don't have the players. We have the players. All we need is to build a team. And defensively, we did that at the World Cup. Now it is time for us to watch the team in attack. How do we play in attack with all the guys that we have? Abdul Fatah Isahaku is blazing it at Ipswich Town. Ernest Nyama is back to the form at Olympic Lyon. Antoine Semenyo, back. He's not even back. He's continuing where he left off with Manchester City. Thomas Partey has a team to still play in our midfield. Who else? Majid Ashimeru in the likes of Augustin Boache. There's also the guy in Saudi Arabia, Christopher Bonsuban. These are all players that we can build our attack. If you've monitored, I did not mention Jordan Ayew because we have gotten to the point where we'll be phasing away. We'll be moving away from Jordan Ayew. Iñaki Williams has already retired. We are now thinking of Brandon Thomas Asante. We are now thinking of attackers that can help us up front. We are not thinking of experienced players as well, like John Enchi joining the Black Stars of Ghana. And I know the moment we need to change, we need to move forward in our attacking phase. We need to have players. We have the players already. We need to have tactics that will ensure the 35 million coaches of this country that once again the Black Stars has reached that level that they can compete with the Senegalese, the Moroccans, the Ivorians, the Algerians. You see, the top national teams in Africa right now, Omudina Mebubono. Yes, we don't want to be around the Malis, the Guineans, which we always try to win, even when we don't play well. We want to challenge the big ones because we were there, but now we've dropped in form. We missed the last AFCON. We finished in the group stage in the last two AFCONs that we played. So it's quite clear that we have to fix a lot. And if that is done, I believe this senior national team can win titles once again because we have the men. Let nobody lie to you that we don't have the men. We really have the men. 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I leave the studios, but before I go, I have a birthday wish this afternoon. And the birthday wish is from my brother, Akwesio Usuansan, a.k.a. Reverend, a.k.a. Mr. Usuansan, wishing Apostle Kwame Bewa of Pentecostal Life Church. Happy birthday to Mr. Kwame Bewa of Pentecostal Life Church, Adamekum, Apostle Kwame Bewa of Pentecostal Life Church. This is coming from your in-law, Mr. Akwesi Owusu Ansan, and his wife Ella, and all your children, as well as your wife, Mami B, Sofumami B. Yes, sorry, Sofumami B. So, Apostle, once again, happy birthday to you. God bless you. We thank you for the love that you've shown to this family. For all that you've done for this family, we say, Nyamin Shao, no ma unkwatente. Oma wa hwondia, ubekoswa, edi adoin, edi edi edim se papa. Ah, nyankupon o yi wa maye. Asaye papa no saye sofwa. Okay, so say the baby, be a kama. Edia my Nyamin Shao sofu. Yeah, that's it. All right, let's end it on this note. We meet tomorrow. Did I say tomorrow? No, we will meet on Sunday. We will come and do the Why Sports Review Show on Sunday. I beg. Fridays are off. Ibi share nyame aduma Sunday. Na fe yakande umbia. From 6 p.m. to 7 p.m. My name is Dennis Ivan Opoku. 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Driver for Life is up next.
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3: Delay man betes and sir. 20 Koko Amai. Ni diahudo bebrehini. 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